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2: He is Allah, there is no God but He, the knower of the unseen and the visible. He is the all-merciful, the all-compassionate. He is Allah, there is no God but He. He is the King, the all-holy, the source of peace.

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Glory be to Allah above that they associate. He is Allah, the creator, the maker, the shaper. To him belong the names most beautiful. 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He is the Almighty, the All-Wise.

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Join tens of thousands this Eid al-Adha at Stockwood Park, Luton, on the 27th and 28th of May from 1 p.m. to 9 p.m. for the UK's biggest and most affordable Eid festival.

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0: Bismillahirrahmanirrahim. Qasida Burda is the famous poem written by Imam Sharafuddin Muhammad al-Busiri in praise of the Holy Prophet Muhammad, peace be upon him. He wrote this poem when he suffered from a stroke. One night the Holy Prophet, peace be upon him, appeared in his dream, and Imam Busiri recited this poem in front of him. 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
1: Oh.

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1: Life admin isn't easy, but getting it wrong can be costly. 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

0: to make a difference in your community, join the Interfaith Network in South Yorkshire and help raise awareness about early onset type 2 diabetes in young people aged 18 to 39. Diabetes affects millions across the UK, with ethnic minority groups often at higher risk. The NHS South Yorkshire Integrated Care Board and the Pakistan Muslim Centre in Sheffield have started the T2Day Project, bringing together different faiths and cultures to fight diabetes. 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Call 0114 243 6091. Let's work together to build healthier communities.
1: सुनिए सुनिए सुनिए, पार्ल बेकर्स ने शेफील्ड में धूम मचा दी, यानी रंगारंग मिठाइयों की दुकान सजा दी। गुलाब जामुन, लड्डू, रसमलाई, फलूदा, हलवा, पूरी,
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3: 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I am Masood Malik and I will present today's program Cricket ke Diwane. So, first of all, Janab, all Muslims all over the world, and especially our Sheffield and Rotherham, all of us, Eid Mubarak, very, very Eid Mubarak. And I hope that your day will be very good and you will enjoy it. The weather was very good. Or alhamdulillah for last 6-7 days, although it was very very hot in few days, but yesterday was neither hot nor it was mild type and very good weather for the Eid celebrations. So baharal sabko bahut bahut Eid Mubarak meri taraf se tamam. 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
2: 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We are fighting the crop information leading to the mastermind of the people.

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Well, if you are and you're also listening, then WhatsApp me on 0793984-9339. I want to know how was your Eid and how is your Eid going. And I also want to know about your diet plans. What was happening yesterday? What did you eat? And some people are still off and they are still celebrating Eid. Well, they can afford to celebrate Eid for 3 days. So if you are off, enjoy your time off, enjoy the Eid and enjoy the drive time. To share about bakra shakra roti shoti, then why not? 0114261-8181 is our studio number, and WhatsApp 0793984-9339. Ali Minhas, thank you very much for your message. आप कह रहे हैं सलाम जवाद भाई, I am नईम मिनहास, मैं क्या फैसला कर लियो, Ali Minhas son, okay, ठीक है, सारे सुन रहे हैं फिर, सारे हैं, very good, very good. Eid Mubarak to you and all listeners listening to music. Your choice is very good. Thank you very much for your message. Eid Mubarak to you from Team Link FM. And I hope you are still enjoying the Eid. Second day of Eid. About the Eid of your childhood, Eid, yaar. Lekin ho sakta hai aap bol rahe ho, main to abhi bachcha hoon. हमारे लिए तो एक दिन की ईद जो होती है ना वो इनफ होती है, वो भी शाम तक टू मच हो जाती है यार। लेकिन हो सकता है आपके लिए 3 दिन भी कम हो भाई, 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
10: जी वेलकम बैक आफ्टर द कमर्शियल ब्रेक. अगर आपने अभी अभी रेडियो को ट्यून किया, मैं हूं जवाद झंझुआ एंड दिस इज ड्राइव टाइम शो.

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1: 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And I hope ki aapka safar hamare saath acha guzar raha hoga. If you are traveling, because you might be busy celebrating Eid with your families. Sometimes aisa hota na ki agar badi family ho to wo ek din ek family ke sath Eid, dusre din dusri family ke sath Eid. MashaAllah. So I can understand. But maybe you are traveling, you are going from one house to another house, and then also listening to Link FM.

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Junaid was working yesterday and today could not get it off. You have to plan things well in advance, Junaid. Especially when it's a bank holiday weekend. Sari energy mere pe criticism mein zaya kar deta hai mera bhai. Ya meri tarah upar wala dimag wala hissa kaam hi nahi kar raha. To phir

That's very true. Advanced planning didn't work out. 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

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And if we can celebrate in one

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Yeah, I've got other things to do also, Junaid.

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9: 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That's 074-439-54378.

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9: Do you ever find yourself lonely or isolated? 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